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Coming up next on the A-List playlist, we have Italian electronic artist Elena Barchi with her atmospheric track I'll Find You First, taken from the album Unfolding. Blending cinematic soundscapes, progressive rhythms and poetic lyricism, Elena creates music where emotion and imagination come together. And this one is also our special power play for the next month. Here's Elena Barchi with I'll Find You First.

Coming up next, we're turning up the blues, rock, and reggae with an artist who brings the sounds of the Mississippi Delta and the Caribbean together in his own distinctive style. He's a guitarist, singer, and songwriter with a passion for blues, ska, rocksteady, and reggae. And his latest single is already making waves on the A-List playlist, as well as receiving a special daily power play throughout the month. This is Jamings McCoe with Trot It Through. Turn it up.

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This beautifully cinematic piece of orchestral pop explores love, heartbreak, inner struggles, and the hope of finding your way back to someone special. 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

0: 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Our mixing desk demanded Earl Grey, or it wouldn't play anything under 120 BPM. We've since complied, and it's agreed to drop some absolute fire next. 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
1: 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This one bottles a sunlit moment of romance and lets it glow from the first beat. 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I think there's some love in the air. It shimmers, it pulses, and it lingers long after the first note. Premiering now as a discovermusic.fm power play, this is The Sun, the Wine and You from Iuris Ekero. 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Feel the-

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2: 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Thanks for tuning in. Here we go.

0: Thanks for tuning in. You never know what's next, but you know it's going to be good. Yep, all genres, all day. That's how we do it. Music without borders or boring bits. No rules, no limits, just music.
1: 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Strap in.
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4: You're tuned in to London FM Digital, mate. And right now we're taking a stroll down memory lane, straight into the heart of chaos. This is London Punk, how the rebellion began. Now listen up, it's the mid-70s, Britain's in a right state, strikes, bin bags in the street, not a lot of work going round, and the kids, well, the kids were fed up to their eyeballs. And you know what they did? They made noise. Loud, snotty, no rules, rip your shirt off noise. That's right. Punk was born, right here in old London town. It didn't start in fancy studios or record label boardrooms. Nah, it started in a shop called Sex, run by a geezer named Malcolm McLaren and a proper mad fashion genius, Vivian Westwood. Chains, spikes, leather. Looked like a biker gang crashed into a sewing machine. And from that madness came the band that kicked the doors off the hinges, the Sex Pistols. Johnny Rotten, all snarl and sarcasm. Sid Vicious, couldn't play bass, but looked like trouble. Steve Jones and Paul Cook, raw, rude and ready. Their anthem, Anarchy in the UK, a proper headbutt to the system. Radio banned it. The telly panicked, but the youth, oh, they listened and they copied, fast. Soon you had The Clash, smarter lyrics but just as noisy. Susie and the Banshees brought the gothic glamour. The Damned, Sham 69, Buzzcocks, the whole gang kicked off. It weren't just about music, it was a movement. Mohawks, safety pins, gobbing at gigs. It was all part of a fun. You had venues like the 100 Club and the Roxy, tiny places packed with sweaty punters, wall-to-wall chaos, and amps loud enough to wake your nan in Essex. But punk weren't just about being angry. It was about taking control. DIY, do it yourself. No record deal, no problem. You put it out yourself. Made your own zines. Sewed your own jackets. Punk in London was fast, loud and didn't give a toss what anyone thought. It upset the government, made the papers cry, and gave a voice to a generation that had nought else. And that voice? It's still echoing through the streets of Camden, through old record shops in Soho, and now, right here on London FM Digital. So pull your boots on, turn it up, and pogo in your living room if you have to. This is the sound of rebellion, born in the smoke, and raised on attitude. 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

You're locked into London FM Digital, and right now we're rewinding to the early 80s. When the clubs were electric, the fashion was fierce and the music, pure synth-driven glamour. Welcome to the world of the new romantics, born in London, dressed to kill and ready to dance. At the heart of it all was the Blitz Club, run by the iconic Steve Strange and DJ mastermind Rusty Ergen. They turned Tuesday nights in Soho into a runway of outcasts, artists and fashion rebels. This was no ordinary scene. This was style with a soundtrack. Visage gave us the icy brilliance of Fade to Grey. Spandau Ballet went from Blitz Kids to chart-topping soul boys, and everywhere you turned, shoulder pads, eyeliner and synths ruled the night. It wasn't just about music. It was about identity, expression and escaping the grey of Thatcher's Britain. London didn't just birth punk. We gave the world glamour with edge and synths with soul. This is London FM Digital, celebrating the sound of a scene that was never afraid to stand out. 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

Slight delay, folks. Our mixing desk demanded Earl Grey, or it wouldn't play anything under 120 BPM. We've since complied, and it's agreed to drop some absolute fire next. 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

0: That was Karina Bartra and the Prisma Project, showcasing the beautiful sounds of Colibri, bridging two worlds. Don't forget, Guerreros del Sol, River of a Thousand Voices, and Dios Azules are all now on our playlist and spinning as a special back-to-back power play throughout the next month. 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
2: 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Crank it up, rock fans. Coming up next on the A-List playlist, it's Joseph H. Dean blasting back into action with his third single, Leave Your Heart at the Door. Big riffs, soaring vocals, and pure rock energy. And

0: Whether it's 3 p.m. or 3 a.m. where you are. Hope you're doing all right out there. Hydrate, stretch, and breathe in the beats. We've got more bangers coming your way, so don't touch that stream.
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0: 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Come on, DJ. 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

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MPs are said to be debating the correct way to moonwalk in formal shoes. While they sort that out, here's something you can dance to, brought to you by discovermusic.fm.

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Breaking news, a disco ball was spotted over Parliament. MPs are said to be debating the correct way to moonwalk in formal shoes. 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

too. I wanna see what you seen and hear all about what you've been through, Champagne pouring in my glass, I ain't been one to waste. And toast all the times I was in a dark place. I hid behind my mask, that's my Jim Carrey face. Now I'm a yes man, Monday is getting on my nerves, both figuratively and literally. Quite the dilemma I've been in ever since my work injury. I don't need y'all to envy me, I don't need y'all to pity me. I just plead for my recuperation, rest and reward. Feeling blessed, I'm assured I'ma make it through this long as I keep pressing forward. I'm beyond some rehabilitation with the Lord. Rehabilitation, staying one with the force. Every song I done sung could never come without sacrifice. Equal exchange, gotta pay a price. Summing up the sums, I'ma withstand to stand a fight. It's only death till it's paradise. Take me far with you. I wanna see what you seen and hear all about what you been through, Take me far with you. I wanna see what you seen and hear all about what you been through, Yeah, look, hard times test us, cause pressure builds diamonds. Not everybody's surviving my current situation, not everybody is thriving. Put my chakras back in alignment. Received cause I asked, nah, I gotta send a message. Mistakes been made like the time I got arrested. Learned what not to do, so now I'm just guessing. I'm on the right path despite digressions. Loose lips don't sink ships cause I do. Rumors spread faster, depend on who you lie to. It's viable, that's abandoned and stretching, that's pliable. Arrival, dealt with daily, the part of my arrival. I probably should leave y'all with something smart and profound, but naturally my reality

0: 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Take me far with you. I wanna see what you're seeing and hear about all that you.
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2: 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Hydrate, stretch, and breathe in the beats. 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
1: Slight delay, folks. Our mixing desk demanded Earl Grey, or it wouldn't play anything under 120 BPM. We've since complied, and it's agreed to drop some absolute fire next. 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
1: And now, for something completely new. 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

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Hope you're doing all right out there. Hydrate, stretch, and breathe in the beats. 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

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We're spinning the sounds of the world all in one place. 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

You're tuned in to London FM Digital, mate, and right now we're taking a stroll down memory lane, straight into the heart of chaos. This is London Punk, How the Rebellion Began. Now listen up, it's the mid-70s, Britain's in a right state, strikes, bin bags in the street, not a lot of work going round, and the kids, well, the kids were fed up to their eyeballs. And you know what they did? They made noise. Loud, snotty, no rules, rip your shirt off noise. That's right, punk was born right here in old London town. It didn't start in fancy studios or record label boardrooms. Nah, it started in a shop called Sex, run by a geezer named Malcolm McLaren and a proper mad fashion genius, Vivian Westwood. Chains, spikes, leather. Looked like a biker gang crashed into a sewing machine. And from that madness came the band that kicked the doors off the hinges, the Sex Pistols, Johnny Rotten, all snarl and sarcasm. Sid Vicious couldn't play bass, but looked like trouble. Steve Jones and Paul Cook, raw, rude and ready. Their anthem, Anarchy in the UK, a proper headbutt to the system. Radio banned it. The telly panicked, but the youth, oh, they listened and they copied, fast. Soon you had The Clash. Smarter lyrics, but just as noisy. Susie and the Banshees brought the gothic glamour. The Damned, Sham 69, Buzzcocks, the whole gang kicked off. It weren't just about music, it was a movement. Mohawks, safety pins, gobbing at gigs. It was all part of a fun. You had venues like the 100 Club and the Roxy, tiny places packed with sweaty punters, wall-to-wall chaos, and amps loud enough to wake your nan in Essex. But punk weren't just about being angry. It was about taking control. DIY, do it yourself. No record deal, no problem. You put it out yourself. Made your own zines. Sewed your own jackets. Punk in London was fast, loud and didn't give a toss what anyone thought. It upset the government, made the papers cry, and gave a voice to a generation that had nowt else. And that voice? It's still echoing through the streets of Camden, through old record shops in Soho, and now, right here on London FM Digital. So pull your boots on, turn it up, and pogo in your living room if you have to. This is the sound of rebellion, born in the smoke, and raised on attitude. 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

0: Whether it's 3 p.m. or 3 a.m. where you are. Hope you're doing all right out there. Hydrate, stretch, and breathe in the beats. We've got more bangers coming your way, so don't touch that stream.
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0: You're tuned in to London FM Digital, mate, and right now we're taking a stroll down memory lane, straight into the heart of chaos. This is London Punk, How the Rebellion Began. Now listen up, it's the mid-70s, Britain's in a right state, strikes, bin bags in the street, not a lot of work going round, and the kids, well, the kids were fed up to their eyeballs. And you know what they did? They made noise. Loud, snotty, no rules, rip your shirt off noise. That's right, punk was born right here in old London town. It didn't start in fancy studios or record label boardrooms. Nah, it started in a shop called Sex, run by a geezer named Malcolm McLaren and a proper mad fashion genius, Vivian Westwood. Chains, spikes, leather. Looked like a biker gang crashed into a sewing machine. And from that madness came the band that kicked the doors off the hinges, the Sex Pistols, Johnny Rotten, all snarl and sarcasm. Sid Vicious couldn't play bass, but looked like trouble. Steve Jones and Paul Cook, raw, rude and ready. Their anthem, Anarchy in the UK, a proper headbutt to the system. Radio banned it. The telly panicked, but the youth, oh, they listened and they copied, fast. Soon you had The Clash. Smarter lyrics but just as noisy. Susie and the Banshees brought the gothic glamour. The Damned, Sham 69, Buzzcocks, the whole gang kicked off. It weren't just about music, it was a movement. Mohawks, safety pins, gobbing at gigs. It was all part of a fun. You had venues like the 100 Club and the Roxy, tiny places packed with sweaty punters, wall-to-wall chaos, and amps loud enough to wake your nan in Essex. But punk weren't just about being angry. It was about taking control. DIY, do it yourself. No record deal, no problem. You put it out yourself. Made your own zines. Sewed your own jackets. Punk in London was fast, loud and didn't give a toss what anyone thought. It upset the government, made the papers cry, and gave a voice to a generation that had nowt else. And that voice? It's still echoing through the streets of Camden, through old record shops in Soho, and now, right here on London FM Digital. So pull your boots on, turn it up, and pogo in your living room if you have to. This is the sound of rebellion, born in the smoke, and raised on attitude. 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
1: 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We start with the euphoric rush of Glowstick Heaven. This is Shav.

That was Glow Stick Heaven, pure electronic pop energy from Sharv G. Big atmosphere, emotional vocals, and that drop that just lifts everything. If that one hit you right, stay exactly where you are. Up next, a track with heart, movement, and a radio-friendly groove that sneaks up on you. Here comes You're the Best Part.

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That was You're the Best Part. Warm pop vibes, rolling guitars, and a human touch that really connects. 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

0: Still with me?
1: Good. Let's see what the playlist throws at us next. Oh, you like that last track? Wait till you hear this one. We go from smooth to savage in a heartbeat. Ready?
2: 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Turn it up. This is What Have You Done For Me?

was DJ K. Wale with his incredible new single, What Have You Done For Me? 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

0: 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Every track is a gem, every beat has a story, and every artist is doing something fresh. 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

0: Slight delay, folks. Our mixing desk demanded Earl Grey, or it wouldn't play anything under 120 BPM. We've since complied, and it's agreed to drop some absolute fire next. 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
1: 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In the mix. Back to back, beat to beat. Come on, DJ. 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
1: Oh, you're going to like this one. Still here? Good. More music's on the way. It's not just music. It's your mood. Hang tight. The next track is fire.

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You made it this far today, and that deserves a tune or two. Let the music carry the rest. You're listening to the sound of now, the sound of new, the sound of everywhere. 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

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And right now, we have a fantastic Afropop and Afrobeat release making waves. 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Here is Deborah Kan with Happy.

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1: 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Up next is a fast rising talent straight out of Dallas, Texas. Known for his powerful lyrics, infectious hooks, and high energy performances, Jay Maurice is making serious waves in hip hop and R&B. His latest single blends uplifting female vocals, hard hitting production, and a memorable rap performance that demands attention. 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

0: That was Jay Maurice with Look Good on You, a standout new release from one of Dallas's most exciting emerging artists. Packed with catchy hooks, polished production, and plenty of energy, it's easy to hear why this track has earned a place on our A-list playlist and is spinning daily as a special power play. As Jay Maurice says, everybody's life has love, hate, and pain in it. Making music is my way of dealing with it, growing from it, and moving on. It's that honesty and passion that continues to connect with fans around the world. Be sure to follow Jay Maurice online at YouTube, Instagram, and X at The Real Jay Maurice. And keep listening for more great music coming up next.
1: 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Lindsay is making waves with her infectious new single, Single for Lifey, blending catchy melodies, heartfelt lyrics, and a confident modern sound that's impossible to ignore. 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

0: Coming up next, we're bringing you some soulful sounds from independent artist project Amari Jax, blending contemporary R&B and soul with vibrant production, memorable melodies, and an uplifting message. This is a track all about positivity, connection, and seeing the world in a better light. Here's Amari Jax with the new single, A Better Place.
1: Here we go again. Soulful R&B, ouch, groovy, undeniable.

Here's a fresh new release from J. Maurice, bringing smooth alternative R&B and an infectious groove with his latest single, The Best Part. And don't just listen. Check out the stunning official music video now streaming on YouTube. Here's J. Maurice with The Best Part.

Coming up next on the A-List playlist, we have Italian electronic artist Elena Barchi with her atmospheric track I'll Find You First, taken from the album Unfolding. Blending cinematic soundscapes, progressive rhythms and poetic lyricism, Elena creates music where emotion and imagination come together. And this one is also our special power play for the next month. Here's Elena Barchi with I'll Find You First.

Coming up next, we're turning up the blues, rock, and reggae with an artist who brings the sounds of the Mississippi Delta and the Caribbean together in his own distinctive style. He's a guitarist, singer, and songwriter with a passion for blues, ska, rocksteady, and reggae. And his latest single is already making waves on the A-List playlist, as well as receiving a special daily power play throughout the month. This is Jamings McCoe with Trot It Through. Turn it up.

Coming up next, we're turning the spotlight on Berlin-based singer-songwriter Oscar Brandt and his powerful debut single, Now or Never. This beautifully cinematic piece of orchestral pop explores love, heartbreak, inner struggles, and the hope of finding your way back to someone special. 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Here's Oscar Brandt with Now or Never.

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This is Jatin Ahiwar with Omran's Dream.

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0: 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Yep, another banger coming up. 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

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You made it this far today, and that deserves a tune or two. 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
3: 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I think there's some love in the air. It shimmers, it pulses, and it lingers long after the first note. 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Feel the-

0: Coming up next, a song so powerful it once made a traffic warden dance. Voluntarily. Yes, it's true, we have the CCTV footage. 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

0: 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Up next is Meet Bushman, linking with Metallic Keem on a track called Diamond Tester. Cool, atmospheric, and full of mood, this one pulls from classic drum machines and modern New York energy. Turn it up and step into their world. This is Diamond Tester.
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Your ears cool. They're

0: 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We have ignition. Strap in.
1: 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It's the hottest mixtape in the world. And you've got it.
2: 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Still here? Good. More music's on the way. It's not just music. 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Hang tight. The next track is fire.

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Your ears cool. They're loving this. We'd like to apologise for nothing. This music's too good. We spin tracks. You dance awkwardly. It's a fair deal. 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

0: You're locked into London FM Digital, and right now we're rewinding to the early 80s. When the clubs were electric, the fashion was fierce and the music, pure synth-driven glamour. Welcome to the world of the new romantics, born in London, dressed to kill and ready to dance. At the heart of it all was the Blitz Club, run by the iconic Steve Strange and DJ mastermind Rusty Ergen. They turned Tuesday nights in Soho into a runway of outcasts, artists and fashion rebels. This was no ordinary scene. This was style with a soundtrack. Visage gave us the icy brilliance of Fade to Grey. Spandau Ballet went from Blitz Kids to chart-topping soul boys, and everywhere you turned, shoulder pads, eyeliner and synths ruled the night. It wasn't just about music. It was about identity, expression and escaping the grey of Thatcher's Britain. London didn't just birth punk, we gave the world glamour with edge and synths with soul. 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

0: Oh, you're going to like this one. Still here? Good. More music's on the way. It's not just music. It's your mood. Hang tight. The next track is fire.
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0: 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We tried to reason with it, but it kept playing Bohemian Rhapsody backwards. While negotiations continue, here's a track it actually approves of, brought to you by discovermusic.fm. 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

0: 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It then squawked something about disco justice and left. 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

0: a small parrot just flew into the studio and requested this next song. 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
2: 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And you've got it.

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0: Coming up next, a song so powerful it once made a traffic warden dance. Voluntarily. Yes, it's true, we have the CCTV footage. 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

0: Oh, you're going to like this one. Still here? Good. More music's on the way. It's not just music. It's your mood. Hang tight. The next track is fire.
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Whether it's 3 p.m. or 3 a.m. where you are. Hope you're doing all right out there. Hydrate, stretch, and breathe in the beats. We've got more bangers coming your way, so don't touch that stream.

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0: 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We tried to reason with it, but it kept playing Bohemian Rhapsody backwards. 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

0: Earlier today, our keyboard went on strike demanding more synth solos. We tried to reason with it, but it kept playing Bohemian Rhapsody backwards. 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
7: 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And right now we're taking a stroll down memory lane. Straight into the heart of chaos. This is London Punk, how the rebellion began. Now listen up. It's the mid-70s, Britain's in a right state. Strikes, bin bags in the street, not a lot of work going round, and the kids. Well, the kids were fed up to their eyeballs. And you know what they did? They made noise. Loud, snotty, no rules, rip your shirt off noise. That's right, punk was born, right here in old London town. It didn't start in fancy studios or record label boardrooms, nah. It started in a shop called Sex, run by a geezer named Malcolm McLaren and a proper mad fashion genius, Vivian Westwood. Chains, spikes, leather. Looked like a biker gang crashed into a sewing machine. And from that madness came the band that kicked the doors off the hinges, the Sex Pistols, Johnny Rotten, all snarl and sarcasm. Sid Vicious couldn't play bass, but looked like trouble. Steve Jones and Paul Cook, raw, rude and ready. Their anthem, Anarchy in the UK, a proper headbutt to the system. Radio banned it. The telly panicked, but the youth, oh, they listened and they copied, fast. Soon you had The Clash, smarter lyrics but just as noisy. Susie and the Banshees brought the gothic glamour. The Damned, Sham 69, Buzzcocks, the whole gang kicked off. It weren't just about music. It was a movement. Mohawks, safety pins, gobbing at gigs. It was all part of a fun. You had venues like the 100 Club and the Roxy, tiny places packed with sweaty punters, wall-to-wall chaos, and amps loud enough to wake your nan in Essex. But punk weren't just about being angry. It was about taking control. DIY, do it yourself, no record deal, no problem. You put it out yourself, made your own zines. Sewed your own jackets. Punk in London was fast, loud and didn't give a toss what anyone thought. It upset the government, made the papers cry, and gave a voice to a generation that had nowt else. And that voice? It's still echoing through the streets of Camden, through old record shops in Soho, and now, right here on London FM Digital. So pull your boots on, turn it up, and pogo in your living room if you have to. This is the sound of rebellion. Born in the smoke and raised on attitude. 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
1: Slight delay, folks. Our mixing desk demanded Earl Grey or it wouldn't play anything under 120 BPM. 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

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And right now, we have a fantastic Afropop and Afrobeat release making waves. 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Here is Deborah Kan with Happy.

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1: 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Up next is a fast rising talent straight out of Dallas, Texas. Known for his powerful lyrics, infectious hooks, and high energy performances, Jay Maurice is making serious waves in hip hop and R&B. His latest single blends uplifting female vocals, hard hitting production, and a memorable rap performance that demands attention. 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

0: That was Jay Maurice with Look Good on You, a standout new release from one of Dallas's most exciting emerging artists. Packed with catchy hooks, polished production, and plenty of energy, it's easy to hear why this track has earned a place on our A-list playlist and is spinning daily as a special power play. As Jay Maurice says, everybody's life has love, hate, and pain in it. Making music is my way of dealing with it, growing from it, and moving on. It's that honesty and passion that continues to connect with fans around the world. Be sure to follow Jay Maurice online at YouTube, Instagram, and X at The Real Jay Maurice. And keep listening for more great music coming up next.
1: 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Lindsay is making waves with her infectious new single, Single for Lifey, blending catchy melodies, heartfelt lyrics, and a confident modern sound that's impossible to ignore. 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

0: Coming up next, we're bringing you some soulful sounds from independent artist project Amari Jax, blending contemporary R&B and soul with vibrant production, memorable melodies, and an uplifting message. This is a track all about positivity, connection, and seeing the world in a better light. Here's Amari Jax with the new single, A Better Place.
1: Here we go again. Soulful R&B. Ouch. Groovy. Undeniable.

Here's a fresh new release from Jay Maurice, bringing smooth alternative R&B and an infectious groove with his latest single, The Best Part. And don't just listen. Check out the stunning official music video now streaming on YouTube. Here's Jay Maurice with The Best Part.

Coming up next on the A-List playlist, we have Italian electronic artist Elena Barchi with her atmospheric track I'll Find You First, taken from the album Unfolding. Blending cinematic soundscapes, progressive rhythms and poetic lyricism, Elena creates music where emotion and imagination come together. And this one is also our special power play for the next month. Here's Elena Barchi with I'll Find You First.

Coming up next, we're turning up the blues, rock, and reggae with an artist who brings the sounds of the Mississippi Delta and the Caribbean together in his own distinctive style. He's a guitarist, singer, and songwriter with a passion for blues, ska, rocksteady, and reggae. And his latest single is already making waves on the A-List playlist, as well as receiving a special daily power play throughout the month. This is Jamings McCoe with Trot It Through. Turn it up.

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This beautifully cinematic piece of orchestral pop explores love, heartbreak, inner struggles, and the hope of finding your way back to someone special. 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

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This is Jatin Ahiwar with Omran's Dream. 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

We were going to interview Sir Reginald Wobblebottom, the world's only bagpipe hypnotist, but he accidentally put himself to sleep. 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

0: 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Okay, let's get spinning.
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Whether it's 3 p.m. or 3 a.m. where you are. 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Hydrate, stretch, and breathe in the beats. We've got more bangers coming your way, so don't touch that stream.

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Turn it up and enjoy the vibe.

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1: 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He says this next tune is riveting. 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

Coming up next, a song so powerful it once made a traffic warden dance. Voluntarily. Yes, it's true, we have the CCTV footage. 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

Joining us today is the one and only Professor Crokington, expert in amphibian funk theory. He says this next tune is riveting. We'll take that as a compliment. 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

Get ready for a cinematic pop rock track inspired by the world of James Bond. But this time, the story is told from the Bond girls' perspective. Finnish duo MATD, featuring vocalist Johanna Koskiniemi, bring glamour, suspense, heartbreak, and emotion together in This Bond Is Tight. A powerful story about love, trust, and what happens when the mission ends and the heart is left behind. Here's MATD featuring Johanna with This Bond Is Tight.

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6: You're tuned in to London FM Digital, mate. And right now we're taking a stroll down memory lane. Straight into the heart of chaos. This is London Punk, how the rebellion began. Now listen up. It's the mid-70s. Britain's in a right state. Strikes, bin bags in the street, not a lot of work going round, and the kids. Well, the kids were fed up to their eyeballs. And you know what they did? They made noise. Loud, snotty, no rules, rip your shirt off noise. That's right, punk was born, right here in old London town. It didn't start in fancy studios or record label boardrooms. Nah, it started in a shop called Sex, run by a geezer named Malcolm McLaren and a proper mad fashion genius, Vivian Westwood. Chains, spikes, leather. Looked like a biker gang crashed into a sewing machine. And from that madness came the band that kicked the doors off the hinges, the Sex Pistols, Johnny Rotten, all snarl and sarcasm. Sid Vicious couldn't play bass, but looked like trouble. Steve Jones and Paul Cook, raw, rude and ready. Their anthem, Anarchy in the UK, a proper headbutt to the system. Radio banned it. The telly panicked, but the youth, oh, they listened and they copied, fast. Soon you had The Clash. Smarter lyrics, but just as noisy. Susie and the Banshees brought the gothic glamour. The Damned, Sham 69, Buzzcocks, the whole gang kicked off. It weren't just about music, it was a movement. Mohawks, safety pins, gobbing at gigs. It was all part of a fun. You had venues like the 100 Club and the Roxy, tiny places packed with sweaty punters, wall-to-wall chaos, and amps loud enough to wake your nan in Essex. But punk weren't just about being angry. It was about taking control. DIY, do it yourself. No record deal, no problem. You put it out yourself. Made your own zines. Sewed your own jackets. Punk in London was fast, loud and didn't give a toss what anyone thought. It upset the government, made the papers cry, and gave a voice to a generation that had nowt else. And that voice? It's still echoing through the streets of Camden, through old record shops in Soho, and now, right here on London FM Digital. So pull your boots on, turn it up, and pogo in your living room if you have to. This is the sound of rebellion, born in the smoke, and raised on attitude. 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
1: This is London FM, the only station knighted by the Queen's invisible cousin Sir Bouncy, Rhythm of Wobble on the Bass. Here comes your next noble track.

Here's a fresh new release from J. Maurice, bringing smooth alternative R&B and an infectious groove with his latest single, The Best Part. And don't just listen. Check out the stunning official music video now streaming on YouTube. Here's J. Maurice with The Best Part.

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1: 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Coming up now is the brand new single, Never Again, from the Goldilocks Band. Big guitars, dark atmosphere, and a powerful theatrical edge. This is modern rock with something to say. Turn it up. This is Never Again.

0: That was Never Again from the Goldilocks Band, a massive rock statement packed with intensity, emotion, and raw human energy. You'll be hearing this one in heavy rotation on our playlist and as a special rock power play. Stay right here. More great rock coming up.
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3: Coming up right now, we have something special for you. This is our Afrobeat song of the week, and it comes from Italian DJ and producer Lucky Lucetta. Blending Afrobeat rhythm, soulful African vocals, and smooth amapiano-style chords, this track brings pure groove and global dance floor energy. Turn it up and feel the vibe. Here is Banzania by Lucky Lucetta.

That was Banzania by Lucky Lucchetta, our Afrobeat song of the week, and also featured as a special Afrobeats power play on the playlist. A beautiful mix of Afrobeat rhythm, soulful vocals, and amapiano-inspired chords that keeps the dance floor moving. Stay tuned, because there is plenty more great music on the way.

0: Coming up next, we're bringing you some soulful sounds from independent artist project Amari Jax, blending contemporary R&B and soul with vibrant production, memorable melodies, and an uplifting message. This is a track all about positivity, connection, and seeing the world in a better light. Here's Amari Jax with the new single, A Better Place.
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1: Joining us today is the one and only Professor Crokington, expert in amphibian funk theory. He says this next tune is riveting. 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

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This is Jatin Ahiwar with Omran's Dream.

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This is I Know Why, a warm, uplifting folk pop ballad that builds from a gentle cinematic opening into a big, catchy sing-along chorus. Timeless melodies, jangling guitars, and vocals that stay with you long after the song ends. Turn it up. 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I Know Why.

0: with I Know Why, a beautifully melodic, feel-good folk pop track packed with heart, warmth, and pure sing-along energy. It's on our playlist now and spinning as a special power play for the next month, so expect to hear it a lot more. Stay right here. 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
3: 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Our mixing desk demanded Earl Grey or it wouldn't play anything under 120 BPM. We've since complied and it's agreed to drop some absolute fire next. 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

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This is London Punk, How the Rebellion Began. Now listen up, it's the mid-70s, Britain's in a right state, strikes, bin bags in the street, not a lot of work going round, and the kids, well, the kids were fed up to their eyeballs. And you know what they did? They made noise. Loud, snotty, no rules, rip your shirt off noise. That's right, punk was born right here in old London town. It didn't start in fancy studios or record label boardrooms. Nah, it started in a shop called Sex, run by a geezer named Malcolm McLaren and a proper mad fashion genius, Vivian Westwood. Chains, spikes, leather. Looked like a biker gang crashed into a sewing machine. And from that madness came the band that kicked the doors off the hinges, the Sex Pistols, Johnny Rotten, all snarl and sarcasm. Sid Vicious couldn't play bass, but looked like trouble. Steve Jones and Paul Cook, raw, rude and ready. Their anthem, Anarchy in the UK, a proper headbutt to the system. Radio banned it. The telly panicked, but the youth, oh, they listened and they copied, fast. Soon you had The Clash, smarter lyrics but just as noisy. Susie and the Banshees brought the gothic glamour. The Damned, Sham 69, Buzzcocks, the whole gang kicked off. It weren't just about music, it was a movement. Mohawks, safety pins, gobbing at gigs. It was all part of a fun. You had venues like the 100 Club and the Roxy, tiny places packed with sweaty punters, wall-to-wall chaos, and amps loud enough to wake your nan in Essex. But punk weren't just about being angry. It was about taking control. DIY, do it yourself. No record deal, no problem. You put it out yourself. Made your own zines. Sewed your own jackets. Punk in London was fast, loud and didn't give a toss what anyone thought. It upset the government, made the papers cry, and gave a voice to a generation that had nowt else. And that voice? It's still echoing through the streets of Camden, through old record shops in Soho, and now, right here on London FM Digital. So pull your boots on, turn it up, and pogo in your living room if you have to. This is the sound of rebellion, born in the smoke, and raised on attitude. 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

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Okay, new banger coming up.

Coming up next on the A-List playlist, we have Italian electronic artist Elena Barchi with her atmospheric track I'll Find You First, taken from the album Unfolding. Blending cinematic soundscapes, progressive rhythms and poetic lyricism, Elena creates music where emotion and imagination come together. And this one is also our special power play for the next month. Here's Elena Barchi with I'll Find You First.

You're tuned in to London FM Digital, mate, and right now we're taking a stroll down memory lane, straight into the heart of chaos. This is London Punk, How the Rebellion Began. Now listen up, it's the mid-70s, Britain's in a right state, strikes, bin bags in the street, not a lot of work going round, and the kids, well, the kids were fed up to their eyeballs. And you know what they did? They made noise. Loud, snotty, no rules, rip your shirt off noise. That's right, punk was born right here in old London town. It didn't start in fancy studios or record label boardrooms. Nah, it started in a shop called Sex, run by a geezer named Malcolm McLaren and a proper mad fashion genius, Vivian Westwood. Chains, spikes, leather. Looked like a biker gang crashed into a sewing machine. And from that madness came the band that kicked the doors off the hinges, the Sex Pistols, Johnny Rotten, all snarl and sarcasm. Sid Vicious couldn't play bass, but looked like trouble. Steve Jones and Paul Cook, raw, rude and ready. Their anthem, Anarchy in the UK, a proper headbutt to the system. Radio banned it. The telly panicked, but the youth, oh, they listened and they copied, fast. Soon you had The Clash, smarter lyrics but just as noisy. Susie and the Banshees brought the gothic glamour. The Damned, Sham 69, Buzzcocks, the whole gang kicked off. It weren't just about music, it was a movement. Mohawks, safety pins, gobbing at gigs. It was all part of a fun. You had venues like the 100 Club and the Roxy, tiny places packed with sweaty punters, wall-to-wall chaos, and amps loud enough to wake your nan in Essex. But punk weren't just about being angry. It was about taking control. DIY, do it yourself. No record deal, no problem. You put it out yourself. Made your own zines. Sewed your own jackets. Punk in London was fast, loud and didn't give a toss what anyone thought. It upset the government, made the papers cry, and gave a voice to a generation that had nowt else. And that voice? It's still echoing through the streets of Camden, through old record shops in Soho, and now, right here on London FM Digital. So pull your boots on, turn it up, and pogo in your living room if you have to. This is the sound of rebellion, born in the smoke, and raised on attitude. 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
0: 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A saboteur aside.

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1: Whether it's 3 p.m. or 3 a.m. where you are, hope you're doing all right out there. 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We've got more bangers coming your way, so don't touch that stream. 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
1: Joining us today is the one and only Professor Crokington, expert in amphibian funk theory. 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
1: Welcome back to the show. Today we're shining the spotlight on an artist whose music is rooted in faith, soul, and real-life experience. His brand new single, Every Day I Get New Mercy, is an inspiring blend of gospel, soul, and funk that reminds us all about resilience, gratitude, and finding grace in every new day. It's a pleasure to welcome Jay Fonz to the show. Great to have you with us. Congratulations on the release of Every Day I Get New Mercy. It's such a powerful title. Tell us what inspired you to write this song and what the message means to you on a personal level.
2: What really inspired me to write this song, Every Day I Get New Mercy, is that when I sit down and think about it, every day God gives us new mercy. It's not that we're worthy of it. It's not that we even deserve it. But because the love that he gives to each one of us that connects with mercy. And that's where you get every day I get new mercy.
1: Your music brings together gospel, soul, funk, and your own life experiences in a really authentic way. How has your musical journey helped shape both the sound and the message of this new single?
2: My musical journey is why. I started in gospel. I did traditional gospel. And also I branched off into soul, funk, jazz, you name it, I did it. But also, when I decided to write a gospel song, I wanted to be an urban neo type gospel song. In other words, I just didn't want it to cater to the Sunday morning service in the four walls of the church, but I wanted to be outside of the church. I wanted to be said to everyone that hears that God give mercy to everyone.
1: One thing that stands out is the song's focus on grace, resilience, and starting fresh each day. Was there a particular moment in your life that inspired these lyrics?
2: What really inspired me to write this song is that I just wanted to write something that could be not only inspirational, but also letting people know that mercy is freely given. And at the same time, what really inspired me to write this song, when I look around, so many people feel that no one loved them. There's no mercy. There's no caring there. There's no one that's there to help them. And not realizing that there's a God that showed mercy each day.
1: The song encourages listeners to recognize the quiet miracles that happen in everyday life. What do you hope people feel or take away after hearing Every Day I Get New Mercy for the very first time?
2: I'm hoping people feel and take away when you hear this song, because in 2024, I got real ill. I couldn't play the piano. I couldn't sing. I couldn't do any vocalists for about 6 months. But God is truly a merciful God. He's truly a God of miracles. And when he gives you a gift or a talent, it doesn't just go to the wayside. God showed me how to get up and get it and get with it. And that's why I came up with this song, Every Day I Get New Mercy, in the lyrics, in the music. He showed me how to be very creative. But I also, in speaking to God, he said, remember, it's about me, God. The message is about me, God. You do you musically, and I do me on the lyrics, and the lyrics is God.
1: Your songwriting feels deeply personal and honest. How important is it for you to share your own testimony through your music? And how rewarding is it when listeners connect with those stories?
2: Yes, I do have a testimony. Like I said, I have a story. And it's back to that. I got ill, got sick. And my testimony is to tell everyone that God is a God. He don't just do something for one and not for others. He's the God of love and mercy. And same way he touched my body and gave me mercy and grace, he'd do the same for you. And my testimony is a living testimony. I live it out every day. No matter what situation you may be in, no matter what you're going through, his mercy is always there, reaching out, extending, letting you know that My mercy is freely given to you. All you got to do is take it. It's there. It's yours.
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2: My fans could look forward to hearing more music from me. Like I said, I'm not the traditional gospel artist. You're going to hear jazz, you're going to hear neo-soul, you're going to hear hip-hop, you're going to hear R&B soul gospel, you're going to hear funk gospel. But one thing I do know, the message is always going to be about God. But I'm going to have message that if you want to get up in the middle of the aisle and get with it, and get it, it's there. And all you got to do is just believe that God is a God that... I firmly believe that God loves all type of music to start off with. That's why I don't limit myself to one sound. You know, all you got to do is get with it and show God that, hey, I'm with it. I'm down with it. Because God loves all music. You know? So how could I be limited to one type of music? And that I'm not going to do. So I want my fans to feel free that, hey, when they hear my music is going to be well-rounded to everyone. Contemporary worship, it's going to be all mixture. And I just want you guys to know that. That's the type of artist I am, J-Fons. And you can reach me anywhere on social media. I'll be planning on starting, hopefully, my promotional tour first of year 2027. But I want you guys to feel free to reach out to me on social media. I want you to feel free to listen to my song. Get something out of it. Because remember, like I said, every day God give new mercy. Peace. Stay safe and stay blessed.
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This is the latest release from Mellow & Millie, a project from Hong Kong-based artist Lance Soul. 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

That was Obsolete from Mellow & Millie, a vibrant fusion of J-pop, electronic pop, and retro-modern style created by Hong Kong artist Lance Soul. 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

Joining us today is the one and only Professor Crokington, expert in amphibian funk theory. He says this next tune is riveting. We'll take that as a compliment. 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

Coming up next, we're turning up the blues, rock, and reggae with an artist who brings the sounds of the Mississippi Delta and the Caribbean together in his own distinctive style. He's a guitarist, singer, and songwriter with a passion for blues, ska, rocksteady, and reggae. And his latest single is already making waves on the A-List playlist, as well as receiving a special daily power play throughout the month. This is Jamings McCoe with Trot It Through. 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
1: 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Our mixing desk demanded Earl Grey, or it wouldn't play anything under 120 BPM. We've since complied, and it's agreed to drop some absolute fire next. 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

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And right now, we have a fantastic Afropop and Afrobeat release making waves. Born in Lagos and rapidly becoming one of Afropop's brightest rising stars, Deborah Kan brings uplifting energy, beautiful melodies, and irresistible rhythms to every release. 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Here is Deborah Kan with Happy.

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1: 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Up next is a fast-rising talent straight out of Dallas, Texas. Known for his powerful lyrics, infectious hooks, and high-energy performances, Jay Maurice is making serious waves in hip-hop and R&B. His latest single blends uplifting female vocals, hard-hitting production, and a memorable rap performance that demands attention. 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

0: That was Jay Maurice with Look Good on You, a standout new release from one of Dallas's most exciting emerging artists. Packed with catchy hooks, polished production, and plenty of energy, it's easy to hear why this track has earned a place on our A-list playlist and is spinning daily as a special power play. As Jay Maurice says, everybody's life has love, hate, and pain in it. Making music is my way of dealing with it, growing from it, and moving on. It's that honesty and passion that continues to connect with fans around the world. Be sure to follow Jay Maurice online at YouTube, Instagram, and X at The Real Jay Maurice. And keep listening for more great music coming up next.
1: 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Lindsay is making waves with her infectious new single, Single for Lifey, blending catchy melodies, heartfelt lyrics, and a confident modern sound that's impossible to ignore. 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

0: Coming up next, we're bringing you some soulful sounds from independent artist project Amari Jax, blending contemporary R&B and soul with vibrant production, memorable melodies, and an uplifting message. 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Here's Amari Jax with the new single, A Better Place.
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1: 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And don't just listen. Check out the stunning official music video now streaming on YouTube. Here's J. Maurice with The Best Part.

Coming up next on the A-List playlist, we have Italian electronic artist Elena Barchi with her atmospheric track I'll Find You First, taken from the album Unfolding. Blending cinematic soundscapes, progressive rhythms and poetic lyricism, Elena creates music where emotion and imagination come together. And this one is also our special power play for the next month. Here's Elena Barchi with I'll Find You First.

Coming up next, we're turning up the blues, rock, and reggae with an artist who brings the sounds of the Mississippi Delta and the Caribbean together in his own distinctive style. He's a guitarist, singer, and songwriter with a passion for blues, ska, rocksteady, and reggae. And his latest single is already making waves on the A-List playlist, as well as receiving a special daily power play throughout the month. This is Jamings McCoe with Trot It Through. Turn it up.

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This beautifully cinematic piece of orchestral pop explores love, heartbreak, inner struggles, and the hope of finding your way back to someone special. It's currently featured on the A-List playlist and is also receiving a special daily power play throughout the next month. Here's Oscar Brandt with Now or Never.

Coming up next, we have a powerful and deeply meaningful track from Jatin Ahiwar. Omran's Dream is a humanitarian outreach initiative dedicated to Omran Daknish and the countless children around the world affected by war and conflict. 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This is Jatin Ahiwar with Omran's Dream. In-

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1: 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When the clubs were electric, the fashion was fierce and the music, pure synth-driven glamour. Welcome to the world of the new romantics, born in London, dressed to kill and ready to dance. At the heart of it all was the Blitz Club, run by the iconic Steve Strange and DJ mastermind Rusty Ergen. They turned Tuesday nights in Soho into a runway of outcasts, artists and fashion rebels. This was no ordinary scene. This was style with a soundtrack. Visage gave us the icy brilliance of Fade to Grey. Spandau Ballet went from Blitz Kids to chart-topping soul boys, and everywhere you turned, shoulder pads, eyeliner and synths ruled the night. It wasn't just about music. It was about identity, expression and escaping the grey of Thatcher's Britain. London didn't just birth punk. We gave the world glamour with edge and synths with soul. This is London FM Digital, celebrating the sound of a scene that was never afraid to stand out. 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

Earlier today, our keyboard went on strike demanding more synth solos. We tried to reason with it, but it kept playing Bohemian Rhapsody backwards. 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

0: Yeah, we play everything. And it's all good. Could be rock, could be hip-hop, could be something totally unexpected. That's how we roll. We mix it all up, just the way you like it. 1 minute it's a festival drop, next minute it's a smooth groove. Thanks for tuning in.
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0: trust us when we say, some of the voices you're hearing now will be headlining festivals next year. 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
1: 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Poison Politics are here with their latest single, Sinvitation, a high-energy melodic punk rocker that's packed with driving guitars, huge hooks, and plenty of attitude. Recorded and mixed by Colton Crone at the legendary The Blasting Room, it's a track about temptation that hits hard from the very first note. It's also our punk power play, so you'll be hearing it every day for the next month. This is Poison Politics with Sinvitation.

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1: 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Yes, it's true, we have the CCTV footage. 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
13: 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And you've got it.
0: Joining us today is the one and only Professor Crokington, expert in amphibian funk theory. He says this next tune is riveting. We'll take that as a compliment. 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

0: This is London FM, the only station knighted by the Queen's invisible cousin Sir Bouncy Rhythm of Wobble on the Bass. Here comes your next noble track. 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

Coming up next, a song so powerful it once made a traffic warden dance. Voluntarily. Yes, it's true, we have the CCTV footage. 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

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Except Steve. But he volunteered. 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
1: You're locked into the sound of discovery. And right now, we're stepping into something truly cinematic. Singer and songwriter Inaz is our featured power play artist, bringing two breathtaking releases that blend ethereal textures, poetic lyricism, and soaring vocals. Sweet Realm and Illusion showcase a world suspended between the earthly and the celestial. 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Let's begin the journey. Here is Inaz with Sweet Realm.

That was Sweet Realm by Inaz, a track that flows like a river of emotion with its shimmering piano tones and soaring, heartfelt vocals. There's something meditative in the atmosphere, yet powerful in its cinematic lift. Now we continue the experience with a song that feels intimate, folky, and beautifully modern all at once. Soft acoustic textures, subtle strings, and a voice that carries both mystery and warmth. Here is Inaz with Illusion.

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Coming up next, a song so powerful it once made a traffic warden dance. Voluntarily. Yes, it's true, we have the CCTV footage. This is London FM, Don't Say We Didn't Warn You. 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

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Come for the brie, stay for the bass. Strictly no crackers after midnight. 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Whoa, whoa.

Yeah, we play everything. And it's all good. Could be rock, could be hip-hop, could be something totally unexpected. That's how we roll. We mix it all up, just the way you like it. One minute it's a festival drop, next minute it's a smooth groove. Thanks for tuning in.

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0: 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We tried to reason with it, but it kept playing Bohemian Rhapsody backwards. 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

Up next on the A-List, we have a track that's turning heads around the world. Marcos Adam brings his soulful vocals, pulsating synths, and big electronic energy with his new single, Oxygen. 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Here it is, Marcos Adam with Oxygen. Turn it up.

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1: 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Still here? 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

Random fact. The human brain releases dopamine when you hear a song you love. So if you're smiling right now, or just nodded your head, blame the science and the amazing artists we're spinning. 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

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Rap, rock, indie, dance, classical, folk, or some dreamy synths. That's the beauty of this station. Real artists, real music, and zero boundaries. Let's keep discovering together.

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2: 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Always, we are happy to have you on our side and the side of the amazing new artists that you get to discover. 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